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1: Did you ever intern or help out for free and in hopes of getting a job or being part of an industry? In radio and television, this is very present, or it used to be more present. Mm-hmm. Yeah. You do it for free. And some environments, as we've heard from many lawsuits over the years, were not great.
2: Right.
1: Yeah. Some of them were fine. Like, I worked at a pretty good internship position where it's like I definitely should have been compensated.
2: Sure.
1: But, like, mm-hmm. I also learned a lot, and I got my foot in the door from it. And, yeah, sometimes I was running across the street to get Chipotle or to get coffee, but I at least worked for and with people that, like, still allowed me to learn when I got back.
2: Mm-hmm. Right. Right.
1: But yeah, we're trying to figure out the line of like, what can you ask an intern to do? And I'm not trying to be like too, you know, you get what I'm saying. But like,
2: I think you go, like, you gotta, like you said before, basically, if you are allowed in the room where you still get the chance to learn, there are things that go into running a studio. That's what we are doing.

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1: Dumb of the day on XYZ with Eric Zachary. Grandma Droniak. She's 96 years old and she lives in an old folks home. Pays $12,000 a month to live there, which is insane, but right. I totally believe it. Nursing care is absurd in this country.
2: Yep.
1: That said, she's being faced with eviction, or threatened with eviction, I should say, because she's been throwing late night gatherings, as she puts it, that serve alcohol to other residents. She basically got a letter like any college student would from a RA saying you can't throw parties till 1 in the morning on a Tuesday. You can't serve alcohol to other residents. It's a concern for health.
2: They're being lame over there.
1: That's what I said. So I'm calling the old folks home dumb of the day. She's an adult. She obviously has her cognition. She is posting mirror selfies, saying things like ready to black out.
2: She's in it.
1: She has a shirt that says my eyes are up here with an arrow. She's posting her drink counts, and I just am all about it. If you're 96, living your best life, laws don't apply to you.
2: Let's go, granny.
1: Murder.
2: Right. Yes. Yeah.
1: You know what I'm saying?
2: I do.

0: 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More About Nothing on XYZ with Eric Zachary. It's all brought to you by Chick-fil-A. That's exciting. They're like, hey, share the facts.
1: That's right.
0: Share the facts. Fun fact, Chick-fil-A is closed on Sundays. That's not the fact.
2: I mean, it is a fact.
3: It is
2: a
3: the
0: fact,
3: truth.
0: But it's not
3: it
0: the fact. Today is More About Nothing, as researched by our in-house academia
1: guy. Yep, that's me.
0: Jordan Foster.
1: Hello.
0: Jordan, talk to me about Fast and the Furious.
1: All right, we're going to talk about the crazy car show with Vin Diesel that's been going on for more than decades. We're taking it all the way back to 1999 in the Bronx, New York. A 25-year-old journalist named Ken Lee throws himself into the illegal street racing culture and writes this wild expose called Racer X for Vibe magazine.
0: Okay.
1: Right?
0: Okay.
1: Now, Audrey, in 1998, magazines are how people got their information, their fun stories.
3: Huh.
1: Yeah, isn't that nuts?
3: Yeah.
1: So,
0: doesn't your generation call them zines now?
3: No, that's a different thing.
0: What is it? What's a zine?
3: A zine is like, it's usually like a DIY like magazine. It's just like, not from a big publication.
0: Jordan.
3: Yeah. That's all that means. But you said your generation calls them zines.
0: Yeah.
3: That's different than like people.
0: That's because they're not around anymore. They just remade magazines.
3: No,
1: Vibe magazine is huge.
3: Zines have been around forever.
0: Anyway, all right.
1: You started that.
0: Yeah.
1: Anyway, so this article, Racer X, goes so nuts that Universal Studios hits up this 25-year-old and is like, we want the rights to this for a potential movie.
0: Wow.
1: So because he's 25, they're like, hey, here's a flat six figures, no points, no royalties.
0: Right.
1: He's like, okay. So
0: the 90s, he's like, I'm a millionaire.
1: Right. But for all the movies they've made over time, he hasn't seen a dime.
0: That's
1: right?
0: Crazy.
1: So once they get the rights, they immediately shelve this concept. Same time, they're working with this guy, Rob Cohen. He finishes this movie, Skulls. It was like a college action thriller, and he had this new up-and-comer in it named Paul Walker. So once they make the movie, it does well at Universal. They ask Cohen, hey, would you want to do more films? He's like, yeah, I love this guy, Paul Walker. Let's see if we can get him back for another one. They ask Paul what he wants to make, which I think is rare in itself. And he's like, something like a cross between Tom Cruise's Days of Thunder and Donnie Brasco. So essentially an undercover cop who is also a street racer.
0: Love it.
1: Right. So then, you know, the story that got shelved is now back on. They're like, let's do this. The funny part about it is once they fully make it, they don't know what to call it. The names that they were going to go with was the original Racer X.
0: Mm-hmm.
1: They had Redline. They had Street Wars. And then they also had, and they were considering this, Race Wars.
0: Race Wars.
1: Yes. That was a real name
0: like
1: on the table.
0: Free video game you get.
3: That's crazy.
0: Yes, included with like the console.
1: Right. Like that
0: Race
1: was
0: Wars.
1: Yeah. So
0: that
1: obviously because
3: crazy.
1: Of racial insensitivity, they couldn't go with that one.
3: Crazy.
1: And then,
0: I didn't even think about that.
1: Oh my God, Eric.
0: I was just like, it sounds like a free like
1: no.
0: Race Wars.
3: No,
1: it's wrong because
3: that's
1: of
3: crazy.
1: Yeah, right.
0: Yeah,
1: so
0: that's uncomfy.
1: That was like got up the ladder pretty far. Finally, they find a B film from like 1954 called The Fast and the Furious. They got the rights for it, and then that's how it
0: we
1: came to be
0: all
1: in 2001.
0: Movies of Fast and the Furious.
1: Yes.
0: And how we eventually sent Ludacris to space.
1: Yeah.
0: If you haven't seen, I forgot which one it was, but yeah, he ended up going to space in a car. It was the most absurd plot line. Anyway, Fast and the Furious. Today's More About Nothing. It's all brought to you by Chick-fil-A.
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0: 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Dumb of the day on XYZ with Eric Zachary. 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I would like to award a big old dumb of the day to Janet.
1: Who's Janet?
0: The resident services coordinator at an old folks home.
1: Okay.
0: Because Grandma Droniak, she's 96, okay, has received several formal warnings and now is being threatened with eviction because she's throwing too many parties.
1: What?
0: And the letter goes on to say, while we encourage our residents to have fun, a party until 1 a.m. on a Tuesday where you're serving alcohol to other residents is not allowed. It's a health concern. And she's just trying to live her best life.

0: life, man.
1: She's 96.
0: 96.
1: Let her do whatever she wants.
0: And that's why I'm calling Dumb of the Day the old folks home.
2: Yeah. Yeah, you don't get to tell old people what to do.
1: Exactly.
2: Yeah,
0: Grandma Droniak, who has gone semi-viral on the internet, not only for this story, but she's just continuously posting on TikTok, said that I could do what I want. I pay $12,000 a month to live here, which is true.
1: Speak on it, Grandma.
2: I mean, yeah, that's really what it comes down to.
0: I think there's a fine line between an old folks home isn't a kinder care, right?
1: Sure. Like,
2: exactly.
0: They're still adults in their own mind.
2: They still have autonomy. Right.
1: You know what the problem is? Yeah. Janet's not getting invited.
0: Janet's not getting invited.
2: That,
0: is the
2: you know what?
1: Janet is not getting. She's a hater because she wants to be at the party.
2: Yeah.
1: Exactly.
0: Now, Grandma Droniak is leaning into the joke by continuously posting on social media, like pictures of her, like selfies in the mirror saying ready to black out. she also has one with a solo cup and her sunglasses on. She goes, my eighth drink.
1: Let's go.
0: Then she has another one in the morning where it says, hungover from last night's party. My nursing home can't stop me from partying through the last chapter of life. XOXO.
1: I love to see it.
0: Grandma Droniak. She's 96.
1: I want an invite. I want to be able to party.
2: Grandma Droniak.
0: To go to that party. For the record, she tore up the letter on camera and said, I pay $12,000 a month to live here.
1: Woo!
0: Carry me out.
1: Uh-oh, that's going to be a party in and of itself.
0: Dumb of the day, going to, I don't want to name them just for legal reasons, but the old folks home that Grandma Droniak lives at that's saying, you are too old to party, and she said, that's sorry that you're lame. Dumb of the day, it's all brought to you by O'Reilly Auto Parts, your professional parts people on XYZ with Eric Zachary.
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7: When you need somebody to help you, you want somebody with that dog in them. I'm talking about that dog in them. You ever hear the expression? Like you ain't got that dog in you. If you gotta fight, you better have a dog with you. If you gotta fight, you gotta have a dog with you. Gotta have Top Dog with you. He got that dog in him, and he gonna fight. He gonna fight to the end. And you know what he gonna try to do. He gonna try.

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1: Ocean's 11 is not getting a reboot, but it's getting the prequel.
2: Okay.
1: I wasn't thrilled about Ocean's 8.
2: Okay. Why?
1: Well, it was a different filmmaker, so it kind of lost the plot to me. It wasn't the idea that it was woman-led. It wasn't the idea that they're doing another Ocean's.
2: Okay.
1: It just didn't have the same cadence that, like...
2: Didn't have the Ocean's energy.
1: I forgot the filmmaker that was behind the 11, 12, and 13 with Brad Pitt and George Clooney and whatnot, but it just didn't have that smoothness to it, that je ne sais quoi.
2: Okay.
1: So we're getting a prequel now, and this one is being written and directed by Bradley Cooper.
2: Okay.
1: Starring Margot Robbie.
2: Yep.
1: Josh Gad just got announced.
2: Okay.
1: And it's about Danny Ocean, who is George Clooney's character's parents, aka the original thieves that taught him everything he knows.
2: Okay.
1: It's based in the 1960s at Monaco, the Grand Prix.
2: Sure.
1: And I'm very excited for this, and I know Jordan's going to hate on it, but don't rain on my parade.
2: Yay, Ocean's 2.
1: Electric Boogaloo. The Ocean's 11 prequel. They don't have an official name for it yet, but it is. We do have a date. It's coming out June 25th of next year. The

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0: appeared the same. 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So Jordan just got married 2 weeks ago, almost to the day. Three weeks ago to the day. Mm-hmm. And we just got the wedding photos back. I say we because I'm in so many of them. That sounded like sarcasm. I really like photobombed as many as I possibly could.
1: That's hilarious.
0: There's one where it's Jordan and his wife Samantha kissing, and I'm like between.
2: He's under us.
0: Yeah.
2: Yeah.
0: I got in cahoots with the photographer.
2: Yeah.
1: That does not surprise me.
0: They're great photos, though. And before I go down my little rant here,
2: okay.
0: I would just like to also get on a soapbox and say,
2: here we go.
0: Hire wedding photographers. Hire wedding videographers. I think so many people nowadays are the iPhone photos are great. Like,
1: oh my God, hire photographers and pay them well.
0: And videographers.
2: Yes. Yep.
0: Stop also thinking that like iPhone video is enough too.
1: Yeah.
0: The pictures that we had from Jordan's wedding were gorgeous, like on all of our phones, but like,
2: right.
0: You know, a good photographer, a good videographer can just do wonders. And I hate that people think that like,
2: corners on that.
0: Why would you spend $2,000 on a cake?
2: Right.
0: When you can have a keepsake from a professional.
1: Yeah.
2: Yep.
0: And that just really bugs me in the creative community.
1: Paying for art, baby.
0: People think that the entertainment, the photos, and the videos are the things to cheap on, but they'll pay $15,000 for a dress.
2: For flowers.
0: Or whatever it may be.
1: Yep.
0: All of that said, Jordan just got the photos back.
2: Yes.
0: And to Jordan's point, it's not really you bringing up your wedding to other people. It's people bringing it up to you.
2: Yeah.
0: Now, what made me get this idea...
2: Okay.
0: The topic of how long can you talk about your wedding? How long can you show pictures from your wedding? Is that Samantha, your lovely bride, posted today, and I know it was tongue in cheek, and I know her and I know her humor.
2: Right.
0: I just got the wedding photos back. I'm about to become insufferable.
2: Sure.
0: And I know it's a joke with her.
2: Right.
0: But I also follow several other people that are not joking. That will become their whole identity
2: for
0: the next 3 years. There's people I follow that are posting photo shoots like on a weekly basis from their wedding that happened 3 years ago. And I'm like, I saw you guys fighting at the bar yesterday.
1: Well, okay, because I feel like I can be really critical about this too, because I'm like, I've seen so many pictures of your wedding.
2: Okay.
1: But I do feel like from putting myself in the other person's shoes, you spend so much time planning this.
2: Yeah.
1: You spend so much money on it.
2: Yep.
1: The anticipation of waiting for the photos usually takes a while, or the videos or whatever.
2: Yep.
1: And you if you hired a photographer, you probably paid a pretty penny for it.
2: Yeah.
1: So you want to share them.
0: I'm not saying don't share it. Absolutely. I'm on board with Jordan. Like, they put out their first carousel today. There's probably going to be another drop, like an album.
2: So here's the thing. I put out one carousel this morning. It was part one. I'm going to do three parts. The third part is...
0: Three?
2: Yeah, yeah.
1: I think you should.
2: The third part is solely just everybody biting the cake, which I don't think we've really talked
0: about. That's not the same thing. That's more of a moment.
2: Exactly. But the first two is like, okay, here's some photos from the entire trip, because it wasn't just a wedding. It was like a full, like, long weekend retreat. Second one is going to be more of that. Third one is just one event. And then the only time you're really going to see the photos of my wedding from me is like anniversaries.
0: Or the one-offs are fine. I'm not being critical in the sense of like, you're not allowed to show off these things.
2: Sure.
0: Absolutely.
2: Some people just burn them quick.
0: Yeah, they burn them quick, but then they make it their whole...
2: identity.
0: Yeah, I almost swore, but like, it's like, I don't need to see a post per month about something that happened 3 years ago.
1: Yeah. Uh-huh. It's a little excessive.
2: It is.
0: And that goes for children, too.
2: Did you just have a baby? We don't want to see that.
0: All right, that's
2: what you said. That's what you just said.
0: That's what Jordan
1: said.
0: I'll
1: see your kid when he's five. Okay.
2: Okay, we're tripling.
0: Oh, we're all on the same side for once.
1: No,
0: it's XYZ with Eric Zachary.
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4: 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Went to Scottsdale on vacation. 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Oh. We decided to go for another swim after dinner.
1: Mm-mm.
4: 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Went to the ER instead of the hot tub.
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1: Did you ever intern or help out for free and in hopes of getting a job or being part of an industry? In radio and television, this is very present, or it used to be more present. Mm-hmm. Yeah. You do it for free, and some environments, as we've heard from many lawsuits over the years, were not great.
2: Right.
1: Yeah. Some of them were fine. Like, I worked at a pretty good internship position where it's like I definitely should have been compensated.
2: Sure.
1: But, like, mm-hmm. I also learned a lot, and I got my foot in the door from it. And, yeah, sometimes I was running across the street to get Chipotle or to get coffee, but I at least worked for and with people that, like, still allowed me to learn when I got back.
2: Mm-hmm. Right. Right.
1: But yeah, we're trying to figure out the line of like, what can you ask an intern to do? And I'm not trying to be like too, you know, you get what I'm saying. But like,
2: I think you go, like, you gotta, like you said before, basically, if you are allowed in the room where you still get the chance to learn, there are things that go into running a studio. That's what we are doing currently. You know, that's what the apprenticeship kind of entails. Like, yeah, we're teaching you editing tricks and you know, how a show like this works. At the same time, cleaning up the studio is
1: a
2: part of that.
1: It's just a fine line now. Because, like, just anyone hearing this, like, we brought on two new interns and or apprentices is what we're calling them. Because it's the paid position, right? We're paying above minimum wage, which is already way more than I ever made. I did intern for a year and a half completely for free, and I was part of like the last class that was allowed that opportunity because other people were horrible.
2: Are we in trouble right now?
1: No.
2: Oh, okay. You're doing a lot of explaining, so I'm like, do we have to on paper be...
1: I don't want someone hearing this to be like, oh, we just make our intern sit and watch us do a radio show. Like, we run a multi-studio production where, like, there's other things going on. I promise intern Ridley's not just staring at us making laughs.
3: Sure, yeah.
1: Like, we hold up a sign like better laugh. But yeah, like, what, where's the line, and should you, as someone going to get an opportunity to be in the studio or just in any working environment, be expected to do anything else besides like literal work? Like, can you treat them a little bit like an assistant? Like, hey, I need some help, can you go get the package downstairs?
3: Well, when I started working with you guys, I said, can I be an intern? And you said no. So I said, okay, I'm just gonna keep showing up.
1: Well, I also said no because legally I couldn't allow the state that we broadcast from, you have to be compensated if you're on the payroll.
3: And so I was like, sounds good, I'll see you
1: next
3: week.
1: But you did it the right way. Like, you kept showing up.
3: I think, keep going, Audrey. No, I was just going to say, I think that, like, if you want those positions, you put yourself in the position to be in them. Yeah.
2: I think that's what employers are looking for. And I think employers, if all they're doing is grabbing the package and sweeping the floor when you're supposed to be learning things in you know, workplace environment, then it's wrong. If you are learning and I happen to ask, hey, could you just go do this for me? I think it's okay.
1: I just think that also, not to criticize the younger generation too much, but there's just a lot of expectation.
2: Here we go.
1: Tell me I'm not wrong here, Audrey, because obviously you were an exception to this. But like, I think a lot of kids are 18, 19, 20, and they just immediately want to start doing the thing because they're so used to instant gratification, right? I could put myself on Instagram. I could be famous tomorrow if this goes this viral. So like, why would I, who am I to go get a package downstairs?
3: I mean, I don't think that that's entirely true. I think that everyone's eager to start. I think that, you know, maybe graduating, I think to your point, all of these new internships are paid and are working internships. So I think when that's expected of you, you know, that's what you want to do.
2: Sure.
1: Yeah. Sure.
3: When you're told that that's what you're going to do.
1: But also, tough cookies.
3: But I don't think I
1: can't swear on the air, so I would never say tough cookies if you met me in person.
3: I just feel like very rarely somebody's going to look at you and be like, I'm not doing that.
1: You'd be surprised.
3: I mean, I have said that I won't clean a bathroom before.
1: You'd be surprised. Yeah.
3: And then I cleaned it.
1: You did clean the bathroom, by the way. It's XYZ with Eric Zachary. What should you be allowed to ask an intern to do in terms of being like professional, right? Like, can they still go get coffee? Can they help with like just very basic menial tasks in addition to getting experience, or does it only have to be work related in today's day and age? It's XYZ.
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2: God.
3: This means that I'm losing. 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
3: 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No, Eric's going to make this hard for me.
1: Three songs.
2: It's targeting you.
1: It's three songs that all came out in the same year. These are songs that I promise you're familiar with, Audrey. I didn't want to shoot you in the foot too bad.
3: Thank you.
1: So we're playing for songs from the 50s. No, three songs. They all came out in the same year. We're going to play a little sample of each, try to guess what year it is. We'll do it next on XYZ.

0: psyched out because I'm playing Audrey. Yeah. That I was like, no, maybe it's 2023 and should have just went with my gut.
1: Nicki Minaj, Super Freaky Girl, August of 2022. 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Sam Smith and Kim Petras, Unholy came out in September.
2: My college freshman roommate really loved Jack Harlow.
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1: Okay. 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
10: 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You ever hear the expression? Like you ain't got that dog in you. If you gotta fight, you better have a dog with you. 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And he gonna fight. He gonna fight to the end. And you know what he gonna try to do.

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1: Yes.
0: Because he has a birthday coming up on Sunday.
1: That's right.
0: Very exciting.
1: Yes.
0: How old?
2: 83. Yeah, yeah, I'm really getting up there. Finally got that AARP card, baby.
3: 35. Two more good years in ya.
2: Yes.
0: Jordan is in his mid-30s.
2: Yes, 35. 35 years old.
0: And the youths on the show, like me and Audrey, just can't, you know, can't compare.
2: Can't keep up, you know? But I can still bend good.
0: Yeah.
2: I don't need my walker.
0: Now, jokes aside, what are we doing for your birthday, Jordan?
2: We're having a picnic because I don't want to do anything. No, okay, so like this is so for real. My wife was like, oh, should I rent out a place? Should we like talk to a venue? And I was like, God, no, we keep doing that.
0: You just had a wedding.
2: Exactly. I'm so tired of celebrating me. So that's why I was like, we never go to the park that we live across the street from. So why don't we have people there? It might rain, so we're just going to have people at my house.
0: I'm going to laugh if we all get busted for like open container in a park or something.
3: Oh,
2: dude,
3: no.
2: It's 2026. Nobody cares. Yeah, we're okay.
0: Flash forward 72 hours. Everybody cared. XYZ with Eric Zachary. That is it for us. 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
2: If you can watch it, we're there.
0: Yeah, every screen, man. 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
3: Happy early birthday, Jordan.
2: Thank you.
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0: All right. We'll see. We're off tomorrow. We'll see you next week. Happy 4th of July.
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2: When you need somebody to help you, you want somebody with that dog in them. 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
3: When you need somebody to help you, you want somebody with that dog in them. 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
1: My name is Cherie Pointer, and I listen to Ben and Kelly every morning. 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
3: Hey Ben and Kelly, I know everyone always says this when they write in for group therapy, but I love this show.
1: Oh, thanks.
3: I remember calling into the show back in the day to request the Backstreet Boys LOL.
1: Yes.
3: I know my fiance doesn't listen, but I don't want this to get back to him. I'm really nervous sending this to you all and getting advice from strangers. Here we go. I've been with my fiance for over a decade. We've been engaged for a long time as well. Don't have kids. He's super supportive. We have a really good relationship. We've had a couple of tough patches, though, because of some decisions I've made. I've stepped out on my relationship twice with a guy who I trusted and thought was a good friend.
1: Oh.
3: A little earlier this year, a guy at church showed some interest in me. We exchanged numbers, even though I told him I was engaged. We did hang out a couple of times and texted, and he kissed me a week after we exchanged numbers, but ultimately he stopped talking to me a few months ago.
1: Okay.
3: I say all of this because in the last few months, I've been questioning if I'm ready to get married. My fiance and I have set a few dates, currently have a date for later this year. Part of me, though, is saying that I have a great man that I'm with, and being married to him is the right decision.
1: Okay.
3: But the other part of me wonders if I'm in the right position to get married and if I'm right, if I'm with the right person.
1: Okay.
3: So I'm in therapy. We recently sat down with our pastor to have this conversation, and my fiance and I have sat down to talk to each other as well. He and I both know that we need to improve our spicy life. I guess my question is, has anyone been in this situation and had a positive outcome? I think I just need some good advice on how to go forward. My therapist and our pastor have two different opinions.
1: Okay.
3: My therapist thinks I need to break up with my fiance.
1: Yeah.
3: Our pastor thinks I need to work on forgiving myself for the past and get married to my fiance.
1: Okay.
3: Thank you in advance for all your advice and from the advice of listeners.
1: Can you do both?
3: Get married and not get married? I'm confused.
1: No. Work on forgiving yourself.
3: Yes.
1: And delay. I don't think in the moment you're ready to get married, because if you keep having these
3: slip-ups,
1: it's almost like you keep searching for that thing that you're missing from your own relationship.
3: Right.
1: Right.
3: And the fact that you guys have been together for
1: a
3: so long
1: time
3: already, and
1: yes.
3: you're still not there might be telling you all you need to know.
1: Yeah. I mean, it almost sounds like you have been in this relationship because of convenience for a long time.
3: And it's comfortable.
1: Yeah.
3: It's what you know.
1: It's comfortable. It's what you know. You know this person.
3: Yes.
1: You trust this person. You know, I don't think you're ready in this moment to get married.
3: I think my instinct is telling me, just from what you've given us, that if you don't know by now, then maybe he's not the right one.
1: I don't know. And that could be, and you know, probably what you're experiencing is you are scared to take that leap into the unknown of,
3: because it feels permanent.
1: Yeah.
3: And if you've already had temptations that you've taken,
1: that you've acted on.
3: Yes.
1: And, yeah, right.
3: And then that's, you know, when you get married, that's supposed to shut down.
1: It's supposed to. Doesn't always for everyone.
3: Right. But then have you thought about, too, can you envision your life without your fiance?
1: Okay.
3: And if you feel like you'd be okay, then that might tell you something too. But if you can't picture your life growing old with someone and that's the face you see in your mind, then that should tell you something too, that yes, that is the right person and you need to commit. Oh, I'm sorry. Are you okay?
1: You got me.
3: Did you get choked up on the commitment level?
1: Yeah, you. You. Kelly, I'm just moved so much. Sorry.
3: It was profound what I said, yes. But I get you've got a pastor and you've got a therapist, two very trusted people in your life that are on very different sides of this. And so I understand the confusion.
1: 502-795-1997. Would love to hear people who've been in this situation. What road did you take? How did it work out for you? You can send a voice note. You can call. You can text. Want to hear those stories, okay?
3: Yes.
1: That is group therapy. We'll do that on the way next.
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21: Extreme heat warning remains in place for today as you see highs in the mid-90s and a heat index near 105 to 110 across the region. We do see that potential for a few isolated showers and thunderstorms this afternoon and into the evening, but rain chances will fade after midnight with some clouds overhead and lows in the 70s. From the Wave News Storm Tracking Team, I'm meteorologist Tawana Andrew.
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0: 99.7 DJX. So our listener Lynn is engaged. However, she's had a couple
1: missteps,
0: yes, in her past. Kind of wondering if her fiance, who she's been with for over a decade, is her person still. Therapist says no. Pastor says yes.
1: Forgive yourself, marry this man.
0: Yes. So now she's caught. What does she do?
1: Yeah, Melanie says if you have to ask if you're ready to be married, then you're not ready. Hmm. When you meet the right person, you're not going to question if you're ready. It could be that simple.
0: Yeah. Yeah, Sarah on Facebook, you've already stepped out 2.5 times. Clearly, you don't see him as your person.
1: Yes.
0: Sarah says it's okay not to be ready to get married.
1: Yes.
0: And it's okay not to be engaged.
1: Right.
0: You recognize you are not ready, so trust your gut.
1: Yep, Carly on Facebook, I think it's a good thing that you're in therapy, and I hope you continue with that. With every fiber of my being, though, I do not believe you should get married. You shouldn't even be engaged. It sounds like you have very little self-control. That's not going to go away just because you're married. So if you want to live the single life and date around, then do that. Just don't keep someone on a leash while you do that. That's the thing. As a lot of people are pointing out, say, listen, if you don't know if he's the right person, that's okay. But that should tell you all you need to know. And also let your fiance go so that he can find someone who knows instantly.
0: Yeah, and that can be scary, especially if you've been with that person for as long as you have.
1: Right,
0: it's comfortable. It's what you know.
1: Yes. And I shouldn't say instantly. You don't know instantly. But they should know, like, without a doubt, once you get to the point of talking about marriage, you should know.
0: Because the last thing you want to get yourself into is a marriage of convenience.
1: Yes. 100%. And Sue wrote in and said on the text line, I've been in this situation. Very similar. Dated a guy for 3.5 years. Mm-hmm. Wanted to get married. Mm-hmm. However, there just wasn't the spicy spice, as she called it. That was one thing.
0: Oh, yeah, yeah, yeah.
1: That Lynn said was lacking.
0: Lacking.
1: He's a total great guy, stable relationship. It was just a little lacking in the spicy spice. That guy absolutely was a wonderful man, never did anything out of line. He was great to me. My friends loved him, but I wasn't completely into him because of the spice. I think sometimes when you say someone's a great guy or girl, there's a but to follow.
0: Oh.
1: Don't ignore the but.
0: Don't ignore the butt.
1: Yes.
0: I live my life like that.
1: Yes. And, you know, Stacy's the therapist. She said, let that man go. Find someone who truly loves him and wants to share a life with him and only him.
0: So this
1: You're not ready.
0: So this is tough. And this is obviously something that you ultimately will have to decide on your own.
1: Yes.
0: But a majority.
1: Yes.
0: Of the people who, including myself and Kelly and the Peanut Gallery, are all kind of saying, hey, your therapist is kind of onto something.
1: Right. Yeah, 100%. If you are ready and know that this man is your future, then you won't have any inclination to be
0: You don't
1: want
0: to be like, well, we've been together this long, might as well get married. It seems to be the right thing to do. But obviously, they're, you know.
1: Well, I feel like, too, the fact that you have been together so long and still haven't taken that step should tell you.
0: You're just kind of kicking the can down the road and still trying to make sure.
1: Yes, at this point, you should be ready and be like, yes, this is the man I can't live without and I want to spend the rest of my days with.
0: Right.
1: Period, full stop.
0: That's easy for us to say. Obviously, that's going to be hard for you to actually do and practice, but maybe sometimes letting go is an opportunity for you to rebuild. And
1: it's hard
0: your fiance to
1: walk away from something that's been comfortable and constant all this time.
0: All right.
1: Like that is not easy to walk away from. And I know, you know, your head is telling you he's a good guy. So why do you not? And it's hard when your heart is telling you, but not fully.
0: Are we allowed to still quote R. Kelly or is that
1: my
0: a no-no?
1: Mind's telling me no, but my body?
0: But my body, body's telling me yes.
1: I feel like it's off limits. It's been tainted.
0: All right, fine.
1: But yes.
0: We can no longer quote R. Kelly. Fine, we won't.
1: Dang it.
0: Anyways, that's what we think. I mean, we feel for you.
1: Yeah, and maybe, hopefully, hearing from a bunch of outsiders looking in might help give you some clarity and just kind of put it in simpler terms because you've been wrestling with the emotions
0: obviously.
1: Of it.
0: Mm-hmm.
1: We are not. So hopefully you can take this and it'll give you a little clarity on what you should do.
0: All right, good luck.
1: Yeah.
0: Let us know what happens.
1: Yes.
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1: Extreme heat warning.
5: warning still in place for today with highs in the mid-90s and a heat index near 105 to 110. Some isolated showers and thunderstorms are possible for the afternoon and evening. For tomorrow, going to keep that isolated rain chance with highs in the low 90s, a heat advisory in place for your Saturday. From the Wave News Storm Tracking Team, I'm meteorologist Tawana Andrew.
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1: So put these in order, 1 to 5, of things that make a 4th of July party. All right?
2: Okay.
1: Rank them. All right? 1, 2, 3, 4, or 5. Fireworks.
2: For a 4th of July party?
1: Yep.
2: I mean, that's a must-have. Fireworks, number one. 4th of July party. All right.
1: Fireworks are number one. Music.
2: I mean, I would say, yeah, that's up there. Are you going to toss food out there?
1: You don't know yet.
2: I'm going to say music for a 3.
1: Music for 3. Okay. Games. Outdoor games, like cornhole.
2: 5.
1: Okay. Cornhole is 5.
2: Give me food and snacks. I'm already hangry. I'm already hangry.
1: Hot dogs, hamburgers, grill items.
2: Yes. Number 2.
1: 2.
2: Yes. You need fireworks and you need food. 2 most important things at a fire at a 4th of July party.
1: All right, last one.
2: It's got to be my 4.
1: Yeah, it's sides. Your classic sides.
2: Yeah. Like, I mean,
1: barbecue beans.
2: I would
1: potato salad.
2: All food together in one, sir. Why are you separating it?
1: Well,
2: that's what I would ask.
1: You did.
2: I did not. I'm not playing your reindeer game. I'm saying all food should go in there.
1: Okay,
2: like,
1: so you're
2: 1 and 2, food and fireworks. That's what you need for a good party. The rest of it's fluff.
1: All right, so you're number one, fireworks for a 4th of July party.
2: Right, other than it's just a regular party.
1: 2,
2: it's
1: grill items like hot dogs and hamburgers.
2: Yes. And you need sides.
1: 3 is music for you.
2: Uh-huh.
1: 4 are the side dishes.
2: No, I'm protesting. All food goes in at number 2.
1: 5 is cornhole.
2: Yes.
1: Or some sort of outdoor yard game. Bocce.
2: Yes. Yes, whatever.
1: Lawn darts.
2: Sure.
1: Things like that. By the way, you're pretty close
2: to the national.
1: Well, to like the national thing, it was like food is first, then fireworks. Yes.

0: fireworks.
1: Sure.
0: So it's the classic barbecue foods first.
1: But I feel
0: then
1: like
0: it's the fireworks, second.
1: Make
0: then it's the
1: it
0: music.
1: More than a regular barbecue.
0: Sure, I get that.
1: So that's why it was number one on my list.
0: Do you guys have a fireworks thing at your
1: Yes, like, the neighborhood.
0: The neighborhood
1: does
0: fireworks.
1: A big display over by the pond. Everybody goes. They usually have a pool party.
0: Our neighborhood has started setting fireworks off last weekend.
1: Well, that's interesting.
0: And they've continued.
1: Oh, great.
0: So, great. We feel blessed. But most people have Friday off, so.
1: Sleep through the Ben and Kelly show, which will still be on. You can just catch it later.
0: Sleep through the Ben and Kelly show. People are like, suckers already do that.
1: I mean, we're going to sleep through the Ben and Kelly show, so.
0: Yeah, we do most days.
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10: When you need somebody to help you, you want somebody with that dog in them. I'm talking about that dog in them. You ever hear the expression? Like you ain't got that dog in you. If you gotta fight, you better have a dog with you. If you gotta fight, you gotta have a dog with you. Gotta have Top Dog with you. He got that dog in him. And he gonna fight. He gonna fight to the end. And you know what he gonna try to do. He gonna try to

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1: All right, let's say hi to Megan calling us from Georgetown. Hi, Megan.
3: Hi, Megan.
4: Good morning.
1: Good morning. Megan's 5 foot, has dark brown hair, drives a Mazda, has been married 5 years, and is currently practicing deep breathing because she's nervous.
3: Listen, she is trying to redeem her entire office because apparently a coworker played another game and didn't do too well earlier in the week.
4: It was a roasting session.
3: It's okay. Listen. She's like, you have brought shame upon our office.
1: That's right.
3: I must redeem our name.
1: So Megan's going to try to do that. Megan.
3: This is great.
1: It's 5 pop culture questions. We're going to kick Kelly out of the room here, ask you those 5 questions, bring Kelly back into the room, ask her the same 5 pop culture questions. Whoever gets more right wins. If you tie or get less, you can't beat Kelly and are, again, subject to shame.
3: How in tune with pop culture are you right now?
4: I mean, I'm in my 30s, early 30s.
1: Yeah.
4: So
1: yeah. You look great.
4: I feel like I'm with it.
1: You look great.
3: With it. She's with it.
1: You look
3: she
1: great.
3: She sounds like she's with it.
1: All right, let's say bye to Kelly.
3: Okay, bye, Kelly.
1: Bye. Bye, bye, bye. All right, let's let her get into the hallway. She's in the hallway. Here we go. Question for you, Megan. This music artist became the first music artist to receive multiple dedicated Lego sets.
4: Lego sets. I want to say Olivia Rodrigo.
1: A major studio behind this beloved kids show is asking child voice actors to give up their rights to their voices for AI use. What's the show? Need an answer.
4: Yeah. Can I pass it?
1: Yeah. Netflix ordered an untitled spy thriller reuniting Millie Bobby Brown and David Harbour. What other popular show were these two actors stars in?
4: Stranger Things.
1: This artist made history becoming the longest leading Hot 100 number one by a woman with a country hit. Who's the artist?
4: By a woman with a country hit. Ella Langley, the girl that sings the new song. She's in Texas.
1: And finally, which singer recently pleaded with fans to stop stealing the Alger Brook road sign referencing one of their songs, and if you have to poop, to use the restroom and not your seat? Who said that?
4: Sabrina Carpenter. I don't know that one.
1: All right, let's bring Kelly in. Hi, Kelly, come on in.
5: Okay.
1: All right.
3: How do we think we did?
1: All right, that's
3: Megan,
1: a question
3: how do we,
1: for you,
3: how,
1: Megan.
3: How do you think you did?
4: Well, I said pass on one of them, and I don't think I got time to get it back. So I missed that one completely.
3: Okay. I'm looking at Ben's face right now, and he's got that boyish grin.
1: However.
3: Like you might have done better than you think.
1: Well, let's see. All right, here we go for Kelly. Question number 1 for Kelly. Can't beat Kelly.
3: Yeah.
1: This music artist became the first music artist to receive multiple dedicated Lego sets.
3: Okay, Olivia Rodrigo.
1: Is correct. 5-piece Olivia Rodrigo collection coming from Lego.
3: Okay.
1: You both got that right.
3: Nice.
1: A major studio behind this beloved kids show is asking child voice actors to give up their rights to their voices for AI use. What's the show?
3: Was that Peppa Pig?
1: It was.
3: Oh.
1: Yeah, Megan passed.
3: Oh, is that the one you passed on?
1: Yeah, Megan passed on that one.
3: All right.
1: All right. Megan, here we go. Next question for Kelly. Netflix ordered an untitled spy thriller reuniting Millie Bobby Brown and David Harbour.
3: Yes.
1: What's the other popular show these two actors starred in?
3: Stranger Things.
1: Correct. You both got that right.
3: Okay.
1: This artist made history becoming the longest leading Hot 100 number one by a woman with a country hit. Who'd that be?
3: Is that, what's it called? Choose in Texas, Ella Langley.
1: Ella Langley is correct. You both got that right.
3: Oh, Megan! Oh, the pressure's on. The pressure's on. I gotta get this right. I gotta get it right.
1: All right. Kelly, yeah. Which singer recently pleaded with fans to stop stealing the Alger Brook Road sign referencing one of their songs, and that if you have to poop to use the restroom and not your seat. Who said that?
6: That was Noah Kahan.
1: Noah Kahan is correct. Megan. Megan.
4: Oh, no, I know Megan. Shaka Khan. I don't know Noah Kahan.
1: Did you say Shaka Khan?
6: I know Shaka Khan, not Noah.
1: Oh, Megan, with 3 out of 5, you did not beat Kelly's.
6: Solid performance, though.
1: 5 out of 5.
6: But more shame on the office, unfortunately.
1: Yeah, more shame. Comes to the office. Megan.
6: But you know what? You guys get the gold star in our book for even trying.
1: That's right.
6: You are beating all the other offices right now.
1: That's right.
6: In participation points.
1: And we're still going to hook you up with a prize. Fine. So, Megan, but before we put you on hold, I need one more thing from you, and that is, hi, my name is Megan, and I can't beat Kelly.
4: Hi, my name is Megan, and... I can't beat Kelly.
6: It's the sigh. The sigh before.
1: It really is.
6: The shame.
4: I almost
6: that
4: said
6: comes.
4: Billie Eilish for the Lego.
1: Still would have been wrong. Still would have been wrong.
6: She got that right.
4: Billy.
6: She got it right.
1: She did. All right, Megan, hang tight. We're going to still hook you up with the prize, okay?
4: Okay, thank you.
1: All right, no worries.
6: Megan, good job. And say hi to everybody in the office.
1: 29 and 0! My gosh! Will anyone defeat Kelly K?
6: You know what that is?

0: Go, go, go, Kelly, Kelly, Kelly, Kelly, Kelly, Kelly, Kelly, Kelly, Kelly, Kelly, Kelly, Kelly, Kelly, Kelly, Kelly, Kelly, go, go, yes!
1: Wow!
0: 29-0! Can't beat Kelly there.
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3: Heat warning remains in place for today as you see highs in the mid-90s and a heat index near 105 to 110 across the region. We do see that potential for a few isolated showers and thunderstorms this afternoon and into the evening, but rain chances will fade after midnight with some clouds overhead and lows in the 70s. From the Wave News Storm Tracking Team, I'm meteorologist Tawana Andrew.
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1: It is about that time when we take a look back. Terry Davis became known worldwide as Back It Up Terry.
2: Bag up, bag up, bag up, Terry.
1: Yeah. Again, refreshing your memory, it's Terry in a wheelchair getting ready to light some fireworks in the middle of the street.
2: Put it in reverse, Terry. Put it in reverse. Oh, Lord.
1: He doesn't get very far.
2: Oh, Lord. Oh, Jesus. What are you doing, Terry?
1: Terry's wheelchair malfunctioned and he didn't go anywhere.
2: Terry, what's going on?
1: No, no. Oh, Terry. Oh, Terry, back it up, Terry.
3: Oh, Terry. Oh. He's fine. It was all fine. And yeah. Really, the MVP is the commentator.
1: Oh, my gosh. And Terry, I mean, look, he has parlayed that into a full-on career from the news there, Fox 13 out of Texas.
4: Parlayed it into something pretty cool. He's been invited to the city of Pampa, Texas, near Amarillo, to be a special guest for the 4th.
1: Okay.
4: He'll host, meet, and greets, and be part of the city's parade, too. He'll even be the one to light the city's fireworks show.
1: Hang on a second.
3: Of course.
1: Hang on a second.
3: Yes, why not? Because he's already proven he can do it.
1: Is that a good idea, though? Is that a good idea?
3: Just make sure he can back it up. They got him a new chair, though, right?
1: Yeah, I mean,
3: better in reverse now.
1: Yes.
2: Bag up, bag up. Bag up, Terry. Put it in reverse, Terry.
1: Put it in reverse, Terry. I don't know if you've seen the new Back It Up Terry video.
3: Oh, is there an update?
1: No, it's not Terry. Oh. It's just, it's a shot from like a Ring camera or a security camera outside of some suburban house and just a bunch of people sitting in the lawn, and like the dad goes out into the street to light some fireworks and then just chaos. All right, there's the first one. There's the first one. Everything's good. Whoop, whoop, whoop. They fell on the ground.
3: Oh, no.
1: The one guy
3: They're
1: goes
3: shooting at the people.
1: And then one of the guys goes over to the car to try to put one out. And then...
3: Oh!
1: I mean, absolute mayhem.
3: Oh, no, no, no.
1: All the people go running.
3: Oh,
1: like,
3: gosh.
1: Like, moms grab their babies.
3: Grab the baby, grab the baby, grab the baby.
1: It's,
3: oh, my gosh.
1: Oh, shoot.
3: Yeah. Listen, so, I have a personal experience. I have a scar. It's very faded now, but a scar on my leg from a firework incident when I was in high school. We were just, you know, at a party. People lighting them up. It was one of those spinners.
1: Yeah.
3: It hit a tree, knocked upside down, and then came shooting down on top of us. We scattered as I'm running away. Gets me. So, yeah, I have a little bit.
1: Kelly has firsthand knowledge.
3: I have firsthand knowledge and a healthy fear of do-it-yourself fireworks.
1: Hunter texted us a photo of a road sign that says over 12 feet, and it's before heading into the Bankhead Tunnel, and it says, back it up, Terry.
3: Yes.
2: What are you doing, Terry? Terry, what's the one?
3: Really? Do we know who the commentator is? Because he's really, they're a package deal. I mean, that video isn't what it is without the commentary. So I feel like he needs to be doing all the appearances with Terry to be the MC.
1: If you need refreshers, at Ben and Kelly Show, again, a time-honored classic.
3: Yes.
1: Right around this time of year where we got to pay homage to a true American hero. Terry, a.k.a. Back It Up, Terry.
3: Hunter just sent us a text that says, this is your reminder that my dear friend Terry Davis does not get a single dollar from any merchandise sold with his name or likeness on it. Oh, that is tragic. He needs to get some dollar bills. So there is a GoFundMe for Back It Up, Terry.
1: Nah, there you go. 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
7: When you need somebody to help you, you want somebody with that dog in them. I'm talking about that dog in them. You ever hear the expression? Like you ain't got that dog in you. If you gotta fight, you better have a dog with you. If you gotta fight, you gotta have a dog with you. Gotta have Top Dog with you. He got that dog in him, and he gonna fight. He gonna fight to the end. And you know what he gonna try to do. He gonna try to...

0: law.
1: 250 years ago, a bold idea changed the world. 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
1: It's a little Independence Day fact or fiction, and Kelly K has graciously volunteered.
2: No, I didn't volunteer. No, you're just thrusting me in the middle of this right now. Just throwing this in my face and say, deal with it. We're live on the radio.
1: All right. Independence Day fact or fiction. So we can sound both smart and patriotic at the same time.
2: Listen, I feel like just behind the scenes, I feel like Ben's got one show sheet and I have another one because this is not on my show sheet.
1: Fact or fiction, fireworks were first used to celebrate the 4th of July in 1796 after there were too many fatalities from using the traditional cannon fire to salute our independence. Fact or fiction?
2: Oh, gosh. I mean, that sounds like fact. It was very long, just from the sheer length of what you said. I'm going with fact.
1: All right, Kelly says fact. I'm sorry, you're incorrect. That is fiction. The very first 4th of July fireworks show took place in Philadelphia, 1777, 1 year.
2: Oh, wow. After
1: July 4th,
2: you're a convincing liar.
1: Again, just five simple questions. Independence Day, fact or fiction. Here we go.
2: I'm 0 for 1.
1: 0 for 1. Here we go. Number 2. To celebrate the 4th of July, George Washington used to give out rum to United States soldiers.
2: That's true. That is true.
1: You are correct.
2: Yeah!
1: He did this on the 4th of July, 1778.
2: Yes.
1: All right.
2: Okay.
1: All right.
2: You're, 1 for 2.
1: There you go. Yeah, you're
2: coming back.
1: You started to come back.
2: Yeah.
1: All right. Question 3. 1 year, they decided to celebrate Independence Day on July 5th instead.
2: No. False. Why would they do that?
1: Ooh, I'm sorry.
2: Come
1: that
2: on
1: is
2: now.
1: An actual fact.
2: Why? When? Why?
1: The holiday fell on a Sunday in 1779, so the country decided to celebrate on July 5th, the Monday, instead.
2: It's the Lord's Day. Okay, gotcha. All right. Dang.
1: No.
2: I was on a roll.
1: You were on a roll. You were on a roll.
2: Back down the hill.
1: Yep, you're on a roll. All right, question 4. Every country in the world has an Independence Day, fact or fiction?
2: That is fiction.
1: You are correct.
2: All right, yes.
1: You are correct, yes. There are two countries that don't have a holiday celebrating their independence. That is the United Kingdom and Denmark.
2: Okay, all right.
1: So there you go. Last question. Will she get a majority of these right or a majority of these wrong?
2: Dang it.
1: The tiebreaker.
2: None of these that you're asking me showed up on the 25 fascinating 4th of July facts to share with kids that I just been studying the last couple of minutes.
1: That you just Googled just to see if it would help you out?
2: Trying to cram a little bit.
1: All right. All right. Fact or fiction, the 1996 movie Independence Day was originally supposed to open on Memorial Day.
2: Well, it wouldn't be Independence Day if it was going to be on Memorial Day, right? I'm going to say fiction. Fiction.
1: All right. So she says fiction.
2: Fiction.
1: Incorrect.
2: Oh, come on. Did it used to be named Memorial Day?
1: So
2: like,
1: that,
2: how do you name a movie Independence Day and then say, let's release it on Memorial Day? Like, that's dumb. That makes zero sense, Hollywood.
1: The 1996 movie Independence Day was originally supposed to open on Memorial Day. That is fact.
2: Dumb.
1: Producers wanted to title to be Doomsday, and they wanted it to premiere on Memorial Day weekend so they'd have less competition from other movies.
2: That's dumb.
1: But they
2: changed
1: the name to Independence Day, and then they realized
2: you can't do that, right?
1: It wound up being it. Released when it did. So,
2: All right. I'm glad it worked out. So, that's just dumb.
1: Kelly got a majority of those wrong. Hopefully, if you were playing along, you got a majority of those right. That is the Independence Day fact or fiction here on 99.7 DJX.
2: A dumb quiz.
1: Kelly's just bitter.
2: I'll send you what I Googled and you can make a new quiz
1: okay.
2: next year.
1: All right. Next year. I'll put it in my notes for next year.
2: Okay.

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1: Ah, Kelly, if I said bacon on top of your burger, what's that make you feel like?
2: It makes me feel happy.
1: Makes you feel happy. Makes you feel good, right? Yeah.
2: I'm on board with that.
1: I mean, bacon on top of just about anything is good, but bacon on
2: delicious.
1: Top of a
2: delicious. There's
1: burger.
2: Not a lot of things that I would not eat bacon on top of.
1: Right, exactly. What about putting something like ranch dressing on a burger?
2: Yes, I can do that too. I mean, I don't normally. I'm more of a mayo kind of girl.
1: Yep.
2: But I'll do it.
1: Okay.
2: I can.
1: What about something like potato chips on top of a hamburger?
2: Okay. Well, if you're in a hurry and you need to be more efficient
1: and you need to be able to
2: do separate bites for both, then all right, not opposed to that.
1: Okay. So far, you're open to all of those suggestions.
2: I am open-minded when it comes to my burgers.
1: What if I said hot dogs?
2: Okay.
1: On top of a burger?
2: That's a little much.
1: Like, is a hot dog an appropriate topping for a burger? Or is that another layer of meat?
2: Well, no, that's a meal in and of itself. It's not a topping, it's a meal.
1: Well,
2: it's an entree.
1: Well, but you've eaten burgers, I'm sure, that have maybe like pulled pork on top, or they have different types of meat on top of the patty, yeah?
2: Okay.
1: How does that?
2: Are you talking about just the Frankfurter, not the bun, on top of the burger?
1: No, I'm talking about a hamburger and then like cutting a hot dog in half and using that as another layer on top of your burger, you know, and then you put the cheese and the bacon.
2: I don't know about that being necessary. I think I got enough meat with the burger.
1: Well, you're in line with just about it. There was a poll done on BuzzFeed, and about 8% of us think hot dog on top of a burger sounds a bit unreasonable.
2: It is unreasonable.
1: You're either picking
2: team hot dog or you're picking team burger for your meal at the cookout. You're not going to combine both of them. I've never seen that done.
1: I've never seen it done either, but I'm never one to really shy away from anything, so I may try it once, but like I always get that. Before I try something, I'm like, man, then I get all into my head and I'm like, burger is a special treat. Like, I want to.
2: Well, yeah. And is that the feeling that you got when you tried the Krispy Kreme burger? Remember when they did that at the fair?
1: They do it every year at the fair.
2: Yeah, I know. Well, the very first time, though, you heard about that.
1: Yeah.
2: Did you get the sweats about that?
1: I did a little bit. But then I tried it and I was like, okay. I mean, I can finish this. It was a bit much for me, but I was okay with it.
2: Okay.
1: Have you ever had mac and cheese on top of a burger?
2: Ooh, I haven't had that, but I'm not opposed to that.
1: Okay, yeah. I've done the mac and cheese with the barbecue sauce and bacon on top of a burger. I mean, it's messy as all get out, but it is delicious.
2: But anything that is typically on the plate next to the burger,
1: you could put
2: I'm
1: on top of it.
2: I'm not opposed to like just putting it on the burger.
1: It's like,
2: I mean,
1: listen,
2: a lot of times they end up in your mouth at the same time anyway.
1: Yeah, you're like, listen, you all here could be on under this bun, all right?
2: So,
1: what about peanut butter?
2: No, that's an immediate no for me. Different worlds.
1: Yeah, large majority, 89% said no either. So, yeah.
2: Deal. Yeah, I'm doing PB&J or I'm eating a burger. Like, there's different meals altogether for me.
1: Yeah, and don't sleep on a good peanut butter and jelly sandwich.
2: Oh, you know what? I put it on toast. I toast the bread first.
1: Mm-hmm.
2: And then for just a little bit of a crunch.
1: Mm.
2: And then, of course, extra crunchy, sometimes sliced almonds. I have been known to do like the hazelnut spread with sliced almonds, some jelly on toast.
1: You're just, wow.
2: I can get fancy.
1: It is interesting because I will, when my family is away, as they are now, when they're gone, my diet goes from, hey, let's eat really good to I'm going to spread butter on a cracker and
2: you're just gathering whatever trash
1: right.
2: you can find in your house to throw together I get it.
1: That's literally how I do it. Anyways,
2: it's wasteful. It feels like to just cook this big, gigantic meal for yourself.
1: I know.
2: Anyways, when the whole family's home, it makes sense.
1: Saw that BuzzFeed poll. I thought it was interesting. Just as hot dogs, there are some people that are like, yeah, hot dogs on top of a burger, bring it.
2: Really?
1: And I was like, all right.
2: But the vast majority, not so much.
1: Yeah, not so much.
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3: Ben and Kelly in the morning.
14: warning still in place for today with highs in the mid-90s and a heat index near 105 to 110. Some isolated showers and thunderstorms are possible for the afternoon and evening. For tomorrow, going to keep that isolated rain chance with highs in the low 90s. A heat advisory in place for your Saturday. From the Wave News Storm Tracking Team, I'm meteorologist Tawana Andrew.
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3: Hey, Ben and Kelly, please, please, please, please, please keep me anonymous.
1: Okay.
3: Because I don't want anyone else I know what has happened.
1: Okay.
3: I got myself into a little trouble at my friend's wedding.
1: Mm.
3: I attended by myself,
1: mm-hmm.
3: even though I had a plus one invitation.
1: Mm-hmm.
3: I'm newly single after being dumped by my boyfriend.
1: Sure.
3: I ended up flirting with the best man.
1: Aww.
3: We hit it off right away. There was definitely chemistry.
1: Sure.
3: That night, we ended up very drunk, back at his hotel room, hooked up pretty much all night. The next day, felt good about spending the night with a really cool guy that I was hoping we could continue seeing each other. A few days later, I did tell the bride about it. She freaked out, told me he's married.
1: Whoops.
3: His wife missed the wedding because she's 8 months pregnant.
1: Oh.
3: I feel angry and humiliated. I'm a homewrecker. Should I forget it happened and hope nobody finds out? Or do I confront him? Do I call his wife? Help!
1: Do I call his wife?
3: I think no on that one. She's got enough going on right now.
1: Yeah. Oh, my gosh. Yeah. I didn't even consider
3: it. She's got enough going on. Yeah.
1: 8 months pregnant.
3: She needs to be in a good mental state, emotional state.
1: If she can, does she have a way to get a hold of him?
3: Don't know.
1: Yeah. I mean, like maybe that's not a thing that they exchange numbers or anything like that.
3: He is the best man and she knows the bride and groom.
1: Well,
3: of course. So there would be a way to find out.
1: Yes.
3: Yes.
1: Yes. So I would almost...
3: He's a stupid, stupid man if he gave her his number.
1: Well, he...
3: Knowing his home life.
1: Yeah, yeah, yeah, yeah, yeah. I mean, he is, some could say, a stupid, stupid man, period. Do you try to reach out to him and go, hey, found something out?
3: Well, Amber on Facebook says, you know, say like, hey, I mean, yeah, I'd definitely say something to him like, hey, you're married? You have a baby on the way?
1: That would have been good to know a week ago.
3: That's a nice fun fact to reveal.
1: Yeah, I don't know. These have popped up on our group therapy segments quite a bit. And almost always it's divided between the people who are like, hey, tell because I wish someone would have told me that he was cheating.
3: Yep, but then
1: there's the other people that are like, no, it'll come out in the wash.
3: Like Lindsay on Facebook. Nope, nope, nope. You obviously don't run in the same circles if you've never met him before now.
1: Right,
3: so it
1: right,
3: doesn't
1: right,
3: seem
1: right.
3: like you'll run into each other. So stay out of it. Don't contact him. Let him figure out on his own life and his own mistakes. Maybe he was just looking for a one-night thing. You're not a homewrecker. He is.
1: Yes, I would agree with that statement that she didn't know.
3: Right.
1: And yeah, so she didn't know. She thought she was having fun and... That's what she found out. So do you have a take on this? Have you experienced this? Tell us how you handled something like this.
3: I mean, you can't blame yourself because you didn't know. Now that you do know, though.
1: Sure.
3: Just, I would stay away.
1: Okay.
3: Stay away.
1: 502-795-1997 is our number. Group therapy.

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1: So, group therapy got an anonymous message from a listener who realized after the fact that the best man that she hooked up with at a friend's wedding was actually married with a wife who has a kid on the way.
2: Yeah, like she had such an amazing time with this guy and was like thinking that, oh, maybe we'll see each other again and all the things. And then told the bride about it. That's how she found out. The bride freaked out. It's just like, he's married and his wife is 8 months pregnant. That's why she wasn't there.
1: Yeah.
2: And I'm just hearing that again. I'm like, wait, so you're telling me nobody at the wedding
1: that you were flirting
2: noticed the flirting and the sparks going off between you two and tapped either one of you on the shoulder? Like, what are you doing?
1: I know. I kind of thought that too. But then I was thinking, okay, maybe not, because all the attention is on the bride and groom.
2: Maybe.
1: And they're just kind of off doing their own thing. Or maybe they were discreet about it. Like, who knows? And people are like, well, wasn't he wearing a wedding ring? Not all guys wear wedding rings.
2: That's true.
1: You know, so that may have been the case as well. But we did get a message from a listener who said, I've been the pregnant wife. So
2: she said, just stay out.
1: Stay out. He'll mess up again.
2: Yep. She's like, it's emotional enough having a baby. You don't want the extra cheating to add on top of that. Mm. And yeah, he'll sink his own ship.
1: Ay, Gene.
2: Yeah. Aunt Jean says, let it go. He's a hoe. Can't change the past anyway. Yeah. Okay.
1: Yeah. Lisa's like, hey, don't tell the wife. You don't know how the pregnancy's going. Just know next time to ask more questions when flirting.
2: Yes. Ask the questions next time. Like, hey, you married? Expecting a baby?
1: I mean, look, those are very like mature responses. Then we have the dive down into the message him on and then take screenshots. Yeah. How he reacts. Send it to the wife, all that stuff, blah, blah, blah. There are a few people that are like, yes, definitely can contact the wife. But you know what? I think I'm leaning on all the other people that are like, just.
2: She's got enough on her plate right now.
1: Try to work through it on your own.
2: Right.
1: Don't contact him
2: again. The bride knows, which means probably the husband now knows.
1: Oh, yeah, yeah, yeah.
2: Who and is, so that's probably his buddy. Man.
1: Yeah.
2: So I would say if anybody's going to say anything,
1: that's the husband.
2: The groom says something to the best man at some point. Like,
1: it's like, you better. We know what happened.
2: And don't do that again. And you better support
1: you put us
2: your
1: now
2: wife
1: in a
2: right
1: bad,
2: now.
1: Bad spot.
2: Exactly.
1: Yeah, you better. Zip it up.
2: You let them deal with it.
1: Up.
2: You just walk away.
1: Zip it up.
2: Walk away.
1: Yeah. All right. That sucks.
2: Oh, it's awful. Yeah. Because, it's kind of twofold for her, because she was thinking, oh, she had this amazing experience, thought she met a great guy and it might, you know, turn into something. And then to find out, oh, wow.
1: Yeah. And as someone said, great guys don't cheat on their wives. So,
2: indeed.
1: Also know
2: that. She said, I met this great guy. He's not a great guy if he's doing that.
1: Exactly.
2: For sure.
1: All right. Well, hey, keep us posted. That is group therapy.
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1: So there was a website that came out with an insane list of some of the most ridiculous fireworks names out there in honor of the 4th of July. So I figured it might be kind of fun to put you to the test.
2: You're going
1: to
2: tell me that you don't have no black cats, no Roman candles or screaming memes? You don't got no lady fingers, fuzz buttles, snicker bombs, church burners, finger blasters, gut busters, zippity doodahs, or crap flappers? You're going to stand there and tell me you don't have no whistling bungholes, no spleen splitters, whisker biscuits, honky lighters, whisker doos, whisker don'ts, cherry bombs, nips and dazers, with or without the scooter stick.
3: Iconic scene.
1: Iconic. All right. For example, the Popo Magnet. Is that a firework or fake?
3: That sounds like that's a real firework.
1: Correct. Firework.
3: Thank you.
1: Yes. What about a magic chili pepper?
3: That sounds like that could be a firework. Sure. Oh, did you make that up?
1: Yeah, it's fake.
3: Oh, dang.
1: What about a... A badassicle blast.
3: Yes, that has to be.
1: Yes, that is, that's, of course.
3: We're going to buy that on WhatsApp.
1: Fireworks or fake. The neighbor hater.
3: No, I think you made that up.
1: No, that's a firework.
3: Really?
1: Yeah, that's
3: this
1: a firework.
3: This is a difficult game.
1: I know. What about unicorn puke?
3: Yes, that's a firework.
1: Yes, correct. Hashtag light and run. Firework or fake?
3: Fake.
1: That was a firework.
3: Are you serious?
1: Yeah, for sure. Do a couple more here. What about the cornholer?
3: No. You made that up.
1: You think it's fake?
3: It's fake.
1: Yes, you're right. It's
3: okay.
1: Fake. It's fake.
3: A little twinkle in your eye. Tip me off to that one.
1: What about Uncle Terry's trash can? Firework or fake?
3: I want it to be a real firework.
1: It's made up.
3: It's
1: made up.
3: Terry, what are you doing, Terry?
1: Put it in reverse, Terry.
3: Put it in reverse,
1: we are
3: Terry.
1: Almost to the day where we
3: there.
1: Can do that.
3: We're
1: yes, exactly. Where
3: we're
1: we can,
3: almost there.
1: Firework or fake? Just a couple more. Psycho peacock.
3: That's real.
1: That is real.
3: Yes.
1: Psycho peacock. Too. Yeah, yeah. What about the dizzy disco?
3: That sounds like that's legit.
1: Yeah, that's legit.
3: Okay.
1: All right.
3: That sounds fun, too.
1: And then what about the squealing bunghole?
3: The squealing bunghole. Yes.
1: You say yes?
3: Yes. You made that up.
1: That was legit from the Joe Dirt.
3: I thought that was real.
1: No, that was fake. That was fake.
3: I thought that was real.
1: No. Yes.
2: You don't got no lady fingers, buzz buttles, snicker bombs, church burners, finger blasters, gut busters, zippity doodahs, or crap flappers?
3: Are those all fake? Did he make all of them up in the movie?
1: Yeah, I think they all made them up.
3: Oh, dang
1: they made
3: it.
1: Them all up.
3: Oh.
1: All right, good round. Maybe we'll do it again some other time.
3: That's great.
1: Fireworks are fake on 99.7 DJX.

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1: Hi there, it's Ben and Kelly on 97DJX. You know, having roommates can be a challenge.
2: Absolutely, it can.
1: Yeah, especially if you get paired up like in college and you don't have any choice, or you are in a group of roommates because you're just trying to save on rent and stuff, and you like find your roommate on Craigslist or whatever. It may be more of like the oil and water as opposed to oil and vinegar, where it blended together as a nice salad dressing.
2: What a nice little analogy.
1: Thank you.
2: Tasty even.
1: Lisa has a very personal, but as she admits, trivial question to throw our way as we dive into the DMs, which you can always get a hold of us at Ben and Kelly Show. We'll turn around, throw it out, and see what we can do for you, okay?
2: Okay, she writes, "Hey, Ben and Kelly, I have a weird and maybe even trivial question, but here goes."
1: Love it.
2: "I'm a graduate student who shares a house with another graduate student, and we make the same amount of money.
1: Mm-hmm.
2: I usually buy a hefty load of toilet paper from Costco that lasts us a while, but I don't go to Costco very often, so when we run out, I ask my roommate to replenish our stock."
1: Okay, sure.
2: "However, she ends up buying the cheapest option available and in very small quantities, which is both rough on my tushy and leads to wiping panic when we run out." So what's the solution here?
1: Okay.
2: "Do I bite the bullet, make the trip to Costco, ask her to up her quality and quantity of TP, or live with the reality that my roommate is cheap and just relies on me to provide our toilet paper, Lisa?"
1: Oh, Lisa. Raw and chafing.
2: Oh, that is rough. Literally.
1: Well,
2: literally rough.
1: Honestly, like, Lisa, I have no compassion for the rough toilet paper because I live in a world where one ply is my life.
2: Really?
1: Oh, yeah.
2: You've never stepped into the world of extra quilted?
1: No, Kelly, I save that for the parents. Like, I go over to my parents' house and my in-laws' house, and they have the extra quilted, like, triple ply toilet paper that I love and enjoy.
2: You can live that life because you are a parent. Now you're living that life. Like, if you thought that was a rite of passage, then now you are an adult and you are a parent. You're a parent of high school graduates. You are now there, sir. You should be living the triple ply lush life.
1: Are you toilet paper shaming me?
2: I am a little. Like, I'm kind of shocked that you are still, at your age, sir, leaving

0: that luxury up to your in-laws?
1: Can I explain?
0: Please do. I'm fascinated.
1: So I use one ply. We buy one ply because
0: why though?
1: I have a wife. I've got three daughters. So I've got four women in the house.
0: And shouldn't you treat their tushies better?
1: But they go through a lot of toilet paper. And our pipes need to be able to handle all of that. And so it's easier on the pipes to use the one ply because it dissolves quicker.
0: You're blaming it on your pipes?
1: Mm-hmm.
0: I would be getting new pipes. Because you should be living triple ply life, sir. I mean, life is too short. You need to pamper the most sensitive of your areas.
1: One ply is my life. And I'll say that I used to, and my wife used to, be two ply. We were two ply family. It was like, man, two ply. And we accidentally bought the one ply and we found out, you know what? It's just as good. It may be even better. And
0: maybe even better.
1: And it doesn't clog our pipes as easy.
0: Oh, wow.
1: Yeah.
0: Jacqueline is like, if you get better toilet paper, you don't have to use as much. True statement.
1: Jacqueline, I don't know who you are, but I use just as much with one ply.
0: Okay.
1: Just maybe a talented wiper.
0: Oh, wow. John's like, Ben likes John Wayne toilet paper, rough and tough, and doesn't take crap off anybody.
1: I'm telling you what, no, it's, and you know what, there's something about the one ply that makes you think that you've got it all.
0: Got another text rolling in, Ben, just buy wet wipes.
1: Yeah, I mean, we've done the wet wipe thing before where you got to go in with the dry toilet paper first and then the wet wipe just to kind of finish it all off at the end. I think that's probably pretty standard. However, haven't lived the wet wipe life in a while. Are we getting away from Lisa's issue?
0: Of course we are. We are really diving into fully debating why in the world you, sir, are choosing to live in a one-ply world.
1: I already told you, let my in-laws and let my parents buy the nice triple-ply, feels like you're wiping with a dish towel sort of toilet paper.
0: Oh, gosh.
1: And I'm going to live in the life of I'm not having to plunge my toilets every other time they flush because there's so much toilet paper in there.
0: You need to teach the girls to not use as much when you have plush toilet paper, like the good stuff. We're talking quilted northern, like super extra. Yes, then you don't need to use as much. This is a valid question. How many squares are we talking?
1: It depends.
0: Okay, so what I'm saying is I think with one ply, you got to have like 50 squares.
1: No.
0: With plushie, you don't need as many.
1: Bethany says to Lisa's issue, be petty and buy your own toilet paper and just keep it in your room so your roommate can keep that one-ply BS to themselves, LOL.
0: Okay, there you go. That's one way to do it. Have a secret stash.
1: And you know what? I think, Lisa, that is probably a good suggestion of as much toilet paper as you get in the Costco rolls. You get probably 48 of those rolls when you go to Costco. Just let when the toilet paper runs out, let your roommate be like, hey, gonna need some TP. I think you just need to suck it up.
0: But secret stash, I feel like. I like that. And Crystal says, please give a warning before you make a joke like that. With John Wayne toilet paper, I spit my coffee out.
1: I'm saying before you poo-poo the one-ply lifestyle that I live, we're not toilet paper shaming right now. We're letting people enjoy the toilet paper that they choose. One, it's cheaper, and two, it doesn't clog your pipes as easy, and three, it's rough and it gets in there and it.
0: Listen, Lisa knows though the whole reason she's writing in is she knows there's difference between one ply life and getting the good
1: stuff. All right,
0: stuff.
1: I tell you what,
0: we all deserve the good stuff.
1: All right, we got to take
0: pamper yourself.
1: We got to take a break real quick, okay?
0: Wait a second.
1: It's a potty break. We got to take a potty break real quick. If we feel the need, we'll come back to this, okay? Lisa, I don't know if we've done anything for you.
0: This is so relatable, though, isn't it? These are the things that you think about in your head, but you don't say out loud.
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14: Ben and Kelly in the morning. Louisville weather.
3: Sunny and hot today with highs in the mid-90s and a heat index near 105. An extreme heat warning remaining in place. Isolated showers and thunderstorms possible this afternoon and evening. We see a better chance for some scattered showers and thunderstorms as we head into the weekend. A heat advisory in place for the 4th of July. From the Wave News Storm Tracking Team, I'm meteorologist Tawana Andrew.
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1: Get to a quick text message from Jennifer, who said, turned on the radio to hear about Ben's one-ply toilet paper life. Is this a setting the bar story?
2: Yes, it is. Yes,
1: it is not a setting the bar story. It's in response to Lisa's question to us about her roommate issues and should she push her roommate to try and buy more quality and quantity when it comes to TP, to toilet paper.
2: Quality all the way. It's a basic way you can pamper yourself. We all deserve it. Quilted goodness, tender tushes in the household. That's what Haley says. Yes, indeed. Yes.
1: Listen, I want to look forward to going over to my in-laws and parents' house. And that's what I let them do. I let them buy the 3-ply quilted extra thick toilet paper. And that's what I've come to love and expect when I go there.
2: Why, since you love that experience, right? You've admitted you love that experience.
1: Sure.
2: Why are you not bringing it into your household? You have 4 women.
1: I know.
2: In your household.
1: That's precisely why. Because there's too much toilet paper being used. And plus,
2: they deserve it.
1: And plus, if you get the extra quilted triple ply stuff that feels like you're wiping with a dish towel, it's almost
2: it's wiping with a cloud.
1: No, it's almost like too much.
2: It's not too much.
1: And look, for all the people who say your finger won't poke through on the it still does.
2: Oh, no, it doesn't. It does not. By the way, another text. Woke up, turned on the radio. Hear Ben talking about toilet paper. Now I know how my day is going to go. Poop emoji, poop emoji, poop emoji.
1: Well, it can only get better. That's really what it is. All right, so Lisa, hopefully we answered your question. I say just bite the bullet and let the toilet paper in your house run out and maybe have that secret stash of TP, but let it run out and force your roommate to buy toilet paper. But
2: yeah, I feel like you have your secret stash.
1: Yeah.
2: You get what you need and deserve. I say it's a very basic way. It is the bottom basic way that you can pamper yourself. We all need to be living the quilted cushy life. Cushy tushy.
1: But listen,
2: cushy tushy.
1: Not toilet paper shaming anybody, because if you want to live the one ply life like me and my family, you do you. Because
2: I'm shaming a little bit.
1: But if you want to live the quilted life and get clogged pipes and clogged toilets and all that.
2: No,
1: all right,
2: pipes are clogged
1: great around
2: here.
1: That's great.
2: All right. You know what the key is, though? You need more than one toilet. I think if you were living in a world where you had more than one toilet, you could live the cushy tushy life and it would be life changing. Life changing. The fact that you've survived with 4 women in your household with 1 bathroom this long is astonishing.
1: All right. Well, thank you, Lisa, for reaching out to us. Hopefully we've helped guide you in your way here on 99.7 DJX.
2: Totally turned it to Ben. 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
1: Ah, well, you know what? That's what it is.

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0: All right, trumpets mean it's time for You Laugh, You Lose, the challenge where Kelly and I sling jokes back and forth. First person who laughs loses. It's all for this fun trophy that I have in my hand, which means, Kelly, you lost.
2: Okay, here we go. All right. I lost. Let's do it.
0: All right.
2: I hate my job.
0: Aw.
2: The other job.
0: Okay.
2: All I do is crush cans all day.
0: Yes.
2: It's so depressing.
0: Hmm. That's where we're starting.
2: Yep.
0: Hey, Kelly, this holiday weekend, you know, if you attend festivals or cookouts,
2: yeah,
0: always eat safely.
2: Okay, good note.
0: Use condiments.
2: Hmm.
0: Tip.
2: Okay.
0: Yeah.
2: Hey, Ben.
0: Yes.
2: Telemarketer called and asked to speak to whoever runs the household.
0: Okay.
2: I passed the phone to the dog. Poppy.
0: Poppy.
2: She's the alpha.
0: She runs it.
2: Mm-hmm.
0: You know, Kelly, a lot of people didn't realize that French fries aren't cooked in France.
2: Oh. Because they're cooked in Greece?
0: Yes.
2: That's great. Hey, Ben.
0: Yes, Kelly.
2: Why did the lifeguards keep kicking the elephants out of the pool?
0: Why?
2: Because they kept dropping their trunks.
0: Dang trunks. Elephants. Mm-hmm. Hey, Kelly, what do you call a gender-neutral smoothie?
2: What do you call a gender-neutral smoothie?
0: A smoothie.
2: Hey, Ben, some people don't know what a will is.
0: Oh.
2: I mean, come on. It's a dead giveaway.
0: Oh, I didn't think you'd be the first one to drop deathy jokes.
2: Yet here we are.
0: Here we are. So, Kelly, a waiter approaches the table, takes out his writing pad, and is like, hey, can I take your order?
2: Mm.
0: Guy says, I'm not sure what to order. Waiter says, how about the duck? Duck says, I'll have the lasagna. See, he was... having dinner
2: dining
0: with a duck.
2: With a duck.
0: He was eating with a duck.
2: But that was a sight to behold.
0: Yes.
2: Hey, Ben.
0: Yes.
2: Somebody told me he trained his hippo to use the toilet.
0: Get out.
2: But I just think it's a hippo potty myth.
0: Ah. We'll play on words there. Hey, uh-huh. Kelly.
2: Yeah.
0: You know I was breastfed until 7?
2: Oh, I don't know if I needed to know that.
0: But enough about my day. How's yours going?
2: Wow.
0: What time is it?
2: I don't know.
0: Okay.
2: Hey, Ben.
0: Yeah.
2: Me, it doesn't have a tail, so I'm pretty sure it's a hamster.
0: Okay.
2: Tech support. Fine, right click on your hamster.
0: Oh. Okay.
2: I feel like that is kind of accurate around here.
0: Around you.
2: Okay.
0: Hey, Kelly, what's the difference between a genealogist and a gynecologist?
2: I don't know. What is the difference?
0: One studies your genes. The other asks you to take off your jeans.
2: Okay, all right. Okay, thank you for
0: that. Was the alternate punchline.
2: Oh, okay.
0: One was, one studies your family tree.
2: Yeah. Oh, yep. Yeah. Nope,
0: the
2: nope,
0: other
2: nope,
0: studies
2: nope.
0: The family.
2: Okay, all right. Hey, Ben.
0: Yes?
2: Guy says, I asked a German girl for her number, and I'm still waiting for the rest of the digits.
0: Uh-huh.
2: So far, all I have is 9.
0: Okay.
2: 9 means no in German.
0: Wow, I guess.
2: For our non-German speaking friends.
0: Which is probably all of us.
2: Yeah.
0: Great. You know, Kelly, I was so stressed before my operation.
2: Oh, yeah?
0: Luckily, Doc told me not to worry, smiled and said, look, it's my 9th operation. I have to succeed at some point.
2: It sounds like you're in great hands. Nothing to worry about there.
0: The windowless van was surprisingly comfortable.
2: Wow, wow.
0: Yes.
2: Hey, Ben, a human fart can be louder than a trombone.
0: Wow, can it?
2: Yeah, I discovered that at my daughter's school concert.
0: Okay.
2: Awkward.
0: Yeah.
2: Awkward.
0: Hey, Kelly.
2: Yeah.
0: You know, I was tickling my daughter's little feet.
2: Oh.
0: Yeah. My wife wakes up and starts yelling at me, though.
2: Oh.
0: Yeah. Something about waiting until she's born.
2: Oh. Throwing it back to when your wife was pregnant. That's cute.
0: You're welcome.
2: Hey, Ben, why shouldn't you give Elsa a balloon?
0: Because she'll
2: let it go.
0: Let it go.
2: You know.
0: Yes.
2: You know.
0: I know.
2: Are you out of jokes?
0: No, that
2: Did
0: one just
2: I
0: made
2: run
0: me.
2: You through all of your jokes?
0: No, that just made me laugh.
2: Oh that gosh. Did not have the dumb joke. You ran out of jokes.
0: It was a dumb joke. Stupid. So stupid. All right.
2: I'll take the trophy.
0: Yeah, take the trophy.
2: Yay!
0: You laugh, you lose. On 99.7 DJX.
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1: All right, so we want to introduce you to Angelina. Hello, Angelina.
2: Hello.
1: Angelina is from Fern Creek, has brown hair, drives a Kia Sorento, has been married 18 years.
3: Nice.
1: Congrats. And drives her husband crazy because she literally starts a new hobby every single year to the point where she can market it.
3: You know what? It's got to keep it fresh.
1: Keep it fresh.
3: Right.
1: That's right. So, Angelina, so what's...
2: Not fresh for space in our house.
1: So, what's the hobby this year?
2: Well, I just started trying to learn pyrography, wood burning.
1: Yeah, thank you. Oh, thank you. Wood burning.
3: Nice.
1: Right. Okay.
3: Thank
1: All
3: you
1: right.
3: for... Yeah, we didn't know what that was.
1: So, is that like art wood burning? Like where you just burn wood to create designs on it? Or do I have
2: it's
1: that right?
2: It's not yet artful, but that's the goal, yes. Design, etch onto wood,
3: okay.
2: Yeah.
1: All right.
3: So, it's not just throwing it in the fire pit and making s'mores.
2: That's what he'd like to do.
3: All right, good.
1: That's what her husband would like to
3: do. Because I'm good at that.
1: All right, so Angelina, it is firework season, so we thought we'd do a fun little game called Firework or Cocktail. So you've got a 50-50 shot of getting these questions right, right?
2: Okay.
1: So I'm going to name a title, and you just tell me whether or not it's a name of a cocktail or the name of a firework, okay?
2: Okay.
1: All right. Kelly, are you ready too?
3: Sure, why not?
1: Right
3: now. Along.
1: All right, sure. All right, so bite your tushy.
3: I'm sorry, but I have to check out. That's where we're starting.
2: That's got to be a cocktail.
1: Bite your tushy. Angelina's saying cocktail. Kelly.
3: I'll say firework, actually.
2: Okay.
1: All right.
3: One of us is right.
1: All right. Angelina, bite your tushy is actually a firework.
3: Get out!
1: It is a firework.
3: Oh, wow. All right. Bite that and then run away.
1: I know, right? All right, so you're 0 for 1. Let's continue on. All right, Angelina, next one. Firework or cocktail, slap your mama.
2: I hope it's both in some parts of the world. I'm going to go cocktail again.
1: Cocktail, okay. Kelly?
3: I feel like that's a cocktail.
1: Cocktail. You both say cocktail. It is a cocktail. Slap Your Mama is made with citrus soda, orange juice, and spiced rum.
3: Oh, wow. Sounds
2: okay.
3: Delicious.
1: Yeah, there you go. So, Angelina, maybe a couple Slap Your Mamas this weekend, and you're feeling pretty good. All right. A couple more here. All right. Firework or cocktail? Burning bush.
2: Firework?
3: I'm going to say firework, too.
1: Right, both of you say firework.
2: Burning. It sounded more assertive about
3: right,
2: it.
3: Right. Yeah, it did. Yeah.
1: Yes, firework is correct. Burning bush, you got it.
3: Yeah.
1: All right. You're doing pretty well. You're coming back around. Angelina, firework or cocktail? Mile High Club.
2: you want to go first, Kelly?
1: Angelina, I'm not asking you if you've been a part of the Mile High
2: cocktail,
1: Club.
2: Fine, cocktail. Personally, I think all of these sound like drinks.
3: Yeah, I think that's a cocktail.
1: All right, so you're both saying cocktail. You are correct. Mile High Club is a cocktail made with Southern Comfort and 151 proof rum.
3: Oh, nice.
1: Wow.
3: Okay, so I'm feeling like if that were an actual firework, it could be like the shape of an airplane, maybe?
1: Or it shoot really high in the air? I don't know.
3: Yeah.
1: We'll do one more, okay?
2: Okay.
1: All right, last one. Firework or cocktail, the baked Alaskan duck fart.
2: Firework.
1: You're saying firework, Kelly.
3: Oh, I want it to be a firework. I want to see what that looks like.
1: The baked Alaskan duck fart?
3: Because I don't think that would taste very good.
1: All right. The baked Alaskan duck fart is, in fact, a cocktail.
3: What?
1: You're both wrong. It's a cocktail.
3: What the heck is in it?
1: It's made with Bailey's, Kahlua, amaretto, and ice cream.
3: Seriously? Ew. That sounds delicious. Why did they name it duck fart?
1: Angelina says, ew. All right. Well, maybe the next time you go out and you're feeling saucy.
3: Yes, you can, ask for that.
1: You can order either a Slap Your Mama or a Mile High Club or the Baked Alaskan Duck Fart. So
3: you know what? Order them all and have yeah, a great night.
1: That's right. That's right.
2: And take the video for DJ X.
1: Yes. Yay. Thank you, Angelina. You know how we roll.
3: She knows.
1: All right. Angelina, congratulations. You got yourself some tickets, all right?
2: Whoop, whoop. All right. Thank you.
1: Whoop, whoop. Enjoy the show and hang on the line a quick sec. We're going to get more information from you, okay?
3: Seriously, where did they get Baked Alaskan Duck Fart? For all of those ingredients.
1: No clue.
3: Bailey's, Kahlua, no clue. Ice cream.
1: I'm here,
3: really?
1: I'm here for it, though.

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Ask your smart speaker to play 99.7 DJX. 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
1: So is it your responsibility to look after the fiance of an acquaintance of yours?
2: I guess we're going to need lots of details and reasons why apparently that's the case.
1: Yeah, if you want to shoot us a DM, we'll turn around and see if we can help you out. At Ben and Kelly Show, Instagram, Twitter, Facebook.
2: That's a quick one from Maya. Hey, Ben and Kelly. Got a quick question for you. I'm on Bumble. Recently was swiping on it.
1: Mm-hmm.
2: I came across a friend's fiance's profile on the dating app.
1: Hmm.
2: Now, he posted several recent photos and a short profile description. Do I tell my friend about this? I like her a lot. I'm not especially close with her.
1: Mm.
2: I see her about once or twice a month. I could disclose it to a mutual friend who is closer to her, but I don't want to spread gossip, and they're supposed to be getting married this summer.
1: No.
2: Hey, thanks. Love your show.
1: Bumble, isn't that just the app for friends? I thought that Bumble was not necessarily a dating app.
2: I think it's a dating app.
1: Is it?
2: Wait a second. I'm going to look it up. Bumble. wait a second. Oh, so, there's Bumble BFF, maybe.
1: Oh, maybe that's what
2: I was thinking.
1: It's the
2: number one online dating site. Date, meet, network better. Okay, so it can be dating, BFFs. It can be networking.
1: LinkedIn is for networking. Bumble's not for networking.
2: It's for finding dates, making new friends, and meeting new people, is according to its little description.
1: Hmm. Amber texts in and says, you screenshot the profile with the date in the corner, download a text messaging app, and send it to her. Oh, like WhatsApp or something. Yeah.
2: Oh, that's an idea.
1: I don't know.
2: Then you have like a clear conscience of sending her the information, but not being the one to do it.
1: Yeah, I understand where you're like, hey, you know, I'm friendly with her. I'm friendly right. with this person. I see her once or twice. Is she getting an invite to the wedding? You know, is she that friendly with her? I guess she didn't say, did she?
2: No, she didn't. But I'm guessing no. I don't know if like a lot of acquaintances don't necessarily make the list.
1: So yeah. Then that's probably why she's like, yeah, do I stir the pot on something like this? Where
2: right, because it's not like it's my best friend.
1: Right.
2: This is a tough one because, I mean, when you come across like someone you know is in a relationship and they're on a dating app, you're like, what's that?
1: Yeah, exactly.
2: What is that?
1: Hang on
2: what's
1: a
2: happening
1: second.
2: Here?
1: Has anyone ever thrown the flag on or blown the whistle on an acquaintance's fiance and broken up the engagement?
2: Oh, gosh.
1: I'm thinking back in my past, and I don't think I ever have been in that situation, too.
2: No, thank goodness.
1: Who have done that. I know that
2: I like to avoid drama like the plague.
1: I mean, I know that when I was in college, you know, before I was married, before, you know, one of my good friends was married, you know, it's like I knew that he was not being faithful to his girlfriend.
2: You did?
1: Yeah. And I
2: did you tell?
1: No, I didn't. But that was like a long time ago. And I don't know if I was in the same situation. I guess it would depend on how well I knew my, I don't know what I would do in the same situation.
2: Oh, gosh.
1: All right. Well, hey, 502-571-9970. Would love to know if you've ever been in this situation and what happened.
2: Yeah, we need a few more opinions.
1: Yeah, I was going to say, because Maya is kind of in that spot, and I thought this could be a quick hit it and quit it, but maybe.
2: I don't know if this is a quick one, because it's just, I mean, I feel like there's not a lot of people who are engaged to be married on Bumble.
1: Right, right. That in and of itself, it's kind of sus. But
2: yeah, and it's got recent pictures. So it's not like it's an old profile and he just forgot to delete it now that he's getting married.
1: All right, 502-795-1997. Would love to hear your take on this or even your story that you have.
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12: An extreme heat warning remains in place for today as you see highs in the mid-90s and a heat index near 105 to 110 across the region. We do see that potential for a few isolated showers and thunderstorms this afternoon and into the evening, but rain chances will fade after midnight with some clouds overhead and lows in the 70s. From the Wave News Storm Tracking Team, I'm meteorologist Tawana Andrew.
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0: 99.7 DJX. Maya DM'd us and was like, hey, I came across a friend's fiance's profile on Bumble, posted some recent photos. Do I tell my friend about this? Now, they're not super close, but the wedding's like supposed to be this summer.
1: Yeah. I know, we got a text message saying, message him on Bumble and tell him congratulations on the engagement.
0: Oh, all right.
1: That's a way of putting it out there. Just say, hey, like a little sly way of saying, I notice that you're on a dating app and you're getting married.
0: Right.
1: Here to explain and see how he reacts.
0: Christy tweeted us and said, absolutely, tell. If she's your friend, your loyalty is to her. I would be heartbroken if I found out about the profile and her knowing about it. Megan tweeted and said, yes, she does. Better to know now. Divorces are expensive.
1: Ooh, Mary said, hey, Ben and Kelly, never been the person to tell, but I was the person told.
0: Mm.
1: Best thing that ever happened to me. He'd been doing it for months. I had no idea. This also came from a total stranger.
0: So got a message from a listener who said, I've been down this road multiple times. On one occasion, the person being cheated on was my brother. And even then, with all the evidence I could gather, he still didn't believe me. But what I didn't expect to happen was for how his girlfriend was able to use my lack of social skills and experiences against me, saying and was able to convince my brother and my family that I was jealous and wanted her for myself.
1: No.
0: That I was out to sabotage them both. And this went on for another few years before he eventually caught her, realizing that I was being honest this entire time. But a lot of damage had come from the result of all this and things that you can't predict, which is why I don't involve myself anymore.
1: Wow.
0: So I guess that is a nod on just stay out of it.
1: Yeah, I got another text, similar situation with my spouse's coworker. Mm. He was seeing lots of girls, but had a longtime girlfriend. I took it upon myself to send her an anonymous letter informing her. It totally backfired. She blew up, crying, freaking out. So he panicked, asked her to marry him. Guess it worked out because they're still married 10 years later, but I have no idea if he's still faithful.
0: Oh, wow. I got another message from a listener. Told my friend his fiance was cheating and didn't believe me. Ended our 15-year friendship. She broke up with him a month before the wedding for the other guy.
1: Oh, wow.
0: That, well, I mean, that just kind of, I guess, worked itself out without.
1: It did.
0: Yeah, I was going to say without you having to get involved.
1: John says, get a burner phone, text her the profile.
0: Yeah, several people have said, you know, do it anonymously.
1: Right.
0: I mean, I kind of like the idea of messaging him on Bumble.
1: Yes, that's a good way to do it. Just be like, that's a little winky face. Like, hey, I see you.
0: Yeah, and so if he, I mean, I would assume he knows who you are.
1: Maybe.
0: And maybe he doesn't, though. Gosh, and that would be even worse if he doesn't. He's like, hey.
1: Oh, gosh. Oh, yeah. Well, then you would definitely have to tell. If that was the outcome, then you have, like, solid evidence to be like, hey, this happened innocently enough, came across his profile, thought I would message him, congratulate him, and then he's all, like, hitting on me. So I thought you would want to know. I mean, that's solid evidence.
0: Got another message from a listener. It is absolutely your place to notify the partner about this rather than letting the relationship going on. If you see this happen and choose to say nothing, you're just as bad as the cheater.
1: Oh, gosh. Oh, gosh.
0: That's like the guilty by association.
1: Yeah. Oh.
0: Man.
1: That is harsh because there have been really solid points made on both sides. Do you tell or do you not tell?
0: I'm landing into the lane of let's figure out a way to tell or at least expose him. And maybe it's you play dumb. You're like, hey, is this your fiance?
1: Oh,
0: like the name is the same. Picture looks similar, but I wasn't sure. I don't know.
1: And then just act like you don't understand the significance of it being on a dating app?
0: Right, right. And you're, you know, oh, I was on Bumble, you know, just to network. And I saw your fiance there and I thought maybe that's what he was doing too. Do you know anything about that?
1: That's good.
0: I don't know. I would play dumb, but I would try to
1: accidentally expose the information.
0: I think I would do that, Maya.
1: Okay. Are you thinking not message the fiance on Bumble?
0: I know she.
1: Congratulating him?
0: Now, remember, she did say she could show it to a mutual friend who is closer to this girl than she is.
1: That's a good idea, because then maybe they might know and be aware, like, oh yeah, he's using it for networking.
0: Yeah, but she's like, I don't want to spread gossip if it's not.
1: Well, maybe, no. Like, take your innocent approach. Like, is that our friend's fiance? Just throw it out there and just see what the closer friend says about it.
0: Yeah.
1: And if they don't seem concerned, then we drop it.
0: All right.
1: Maybe.
0: Yeah.
1: Is that where we're landing?
0: Yeah, I think so. I think that's what we got to do.
1: Okay. We approach the friend that's closer and just be like, oh, look what I saw. Is it?
0: Yeah, just play dumb.
1: And your voice goes up a little bit.
0: Yeah. Is that Dwight? Is that who?
1: Is that who I think it is?
0: Or is it just someone who looks exactly like him with the same name? I don't know. All right. Well, good luck, Maya. Hopefully you're able to, and hopefully it's nothing.
1: I'm invested now. I kind of need to know, like, what she ends up doing.
0: Well, and hopefully it's nothing, and you don't end up absolutely wrecking
1: a wedding.
0: A wedding.
1: Oh gosh.
0: All right. Keep us posted.

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1: It is about that time when we take a look back. Terry Davis became known worldwide as Back It Up Terry.
2: Bagel Terry.
1: Yeah. Again, refreshing your memory, it's Terry in a wheelchair getting ready to light some fireworks in the middle of the street.
2: Put it in reverse, Terry. Put it in reverse. Oh, Lord.
1: He doesn't get very far.
2: Oh, Lord. Oh, Steve. What are you doing, Terry?
1: Terry's wheelchair malfunctioned and he didn't go anywhere.
2: Terry, what's the one? Oh, Terry.
1: Oh, Terry, back it up, Terry.
3: Oh, Terry. Oh. He's fine. It was all fine. And yeah. Really, the MVP is the commentator.
1: Oh, my gosh. And Terry, I mean, look, he has parlayed that into a full-on career from the news there, Fox 13 out of Texas.
4: Parlayed it into something pretty cool. He's been invited to the city of Pampa, Texas, near Amarillo, to be a special guest for the 4th.
1: Okay.
4: He'll host, meet, and greets, and be part of the city's parade, too. He'll even be the one to light the city's fireworks show.
1: Hang on a second.
3: Of course.
1: Hang on a second.
3: Yes, is why that, not? Because he's already proven he can do it.
1: Is that a good idea, though? Is that a good idea?
3: Just make sure he can back it up. They got him a new chair, though, right?
1: Yeah,
3: I mean, better in reverse now.
1: Yes.
2: Bagel. Yes. Here. Put it in reverse, Terry.
1: Put it in reverse, Terry. I don't know if you've seen the new Back It Up Terry video.
3: Oh, is there an update?
1: No, it's not Terry. Oh. It's a shot from like a Ring camera or a security camera outside of some suburban house, and just a bunch of people sitting in the lawn, and like the dad goes out into the street to light some fireworks, and then just chaos. All right, there's the first one. There's the first one. Everything's good. Whoop, whoop, whoop. They fell on the ground.
3: Oh, no.
1: The one guy
3: They're
1: goes
3: shooting
1: over,
3: at the people.
1: And then one of the guys goes over to the car to try to put one out. And then...
3: Oh!
1: I mean, absolute mayhem.
3: Oh, no.
1: All the people go running.
3: Oh,
1: like,
3: gosh.
1: Like moms grab their babies.
3: Grab the baby.
1: It's,
3: oh, my gosh.
1: Oh, shoot.
3: Yeah. Listen, so, I have a personal experience. I have a scar. It's very faded now, but a scar on my leg from a firework incident when I was in high school. We were just, you know, at a party. People lighting them up. It was one of those spinners.
1: Yeah.
3: It hit a tree, knocked upside down, and then came shooting down on top of us. We scattered as I'm running away, gets me. So, yeah, I have a little bit.
1: Kelly has firsthand knowledge.
3: I have firsthand knowledge and a healthy fear of do-it-yourself fireworks.
1: Hunter texted us a photo of a road sign that says over 12 feet, and it's before heading into the Bankhead Tunnel, and it says, back it up, Terry.
3: Yes.
2: What you doing, Terry? What's the one?
3: Really? Do we know who the commentator is? Because he's really, they're a package deal. I mean, that video isn't what it is without the commentary. So I feel like he needs to be doing all the appearances with Terry to be the MC.
1: If you need refreshers at Ben and Kelly Show, again, a time-honored classic.
3: Yes.
1: Right around this time of year where we got to pay homage to a true American hero. Terry, a.k.a. Back It Up, Terry.
3: Hunter just sent us a text that says, this is your reminder that my dear friend Terry Davis does not get a single dollar from any merchandise sold with his name or likeness on it. Oh, that is tragic. He needs to get some dollar bills. So there is a GoFundMe for Back It Up, Terry.
1: Nah, there you go. At Ben and Kelly Show, if you want to see the video, it's 99.7 DJX.
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3: 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Gotta have Top Dog with you. 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And he gonna fight. He gonna fight to the end. And you know what he gonna try to do.

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1: So what house rule has your pet made?
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8: When you need somebody to help you, you want somebody with that dog in them. I'm talking about that dog in them. You ever hear the expression? Like you ain't got that dog in you. If you gotta fight, you better have a dog with you. If you gotta fight, you gotta have a dog with you. Gotta have Top Dog with you. He got that dog in him, and he gonna fight. He gonna fight to the end. And you know what he gonna try to do? 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

Love me some Sabrina Carpenter. 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

Started watching High School Musical, the musical, the series again, and I love getting to see some of just the throwback vibes of when Olivia Rodrigo was almost like a kid. 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

Real quiet in Harry Styles' camp. Apparently the talk is he wasn't invited to Taylor and Travis's wedding. I really feel bummed out for that, by the way. They said he would be too much of a distraction, but I feel like it would be the other way around. Like, if Harry gets married, Taylor would be more of a distraction. 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
10: 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I'm talking about that dog in them. You ever hear the expression? Like you ain't got that dog in you. If you gotta fight, you better have a dog with you. If you gotta fight, you gotta have a dog with you. Gotta have Top Dog with you. He got that dog in him. And he gonna fight. He gonna fight to the end. And you know what he gonna try to do? He gonna try to...

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I have a wedding later on tonight, and I'm just fully prepared to play that song over and over again because there's a lot of kids there. 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
16: 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He got that dog in him. And he gonna fight. He gonna fight to the end. And you know what he gonna try to do. He gonna try.

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Today's show is brought to you by Tony from the text line. Because Tony's the one who, I don't know if he ruined it or made it better, but literally every time I hear Dracula from Tame Impala now, I think of the Count Chocula cereal. Because it's like, run from the sun, Count Chocula. 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And that's because of Tony from the text line.

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Me, I'm stocking up on my SPF because I go outside and I just can't handle all the sun. 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

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Well, it won't quit. It keeps on going thanks to Interstate Batteries. 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

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And she was the one I was thinking of when I was taking an everything shower this morning. 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
13: When you need somebody to help you, you want somebody with that dog in them. 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

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I keep coming across bangs cutting tutorials, and I'm like,

0: Talking to Leslie and Juanita on 99.7 DJX, and I'm going to do something a little bit different this weekend. Bella Ray from B96.5 and I are going to host the Jeff's Donuts Donut Hole Eating Championship in Paris Town, something I've never done in my life before.
1: Oh, wow.
0: Yeah, I think it'll be fun.
2: Wow. Sounds exciting.
1: That should be fun.
0: Yeah, I guess last year, the guy who won did like 103 donuts, or donut holes, I should say, in 4 minutes. Can you imagine?
2: Oh,
1: goodness. Wow. That's a lot of donut holes.
0: I know. I can't even fathom. So she and I tried it in 1 minute. I finished four or five donut holes in 1 minute. So if I mean, what is that, 20 in 4 minutes? I don't know how anybody does 100. So that's crazy.
1: I don't either.
0: I don't even want to do that. But I mean, you win money, whatever.
1: Yeah, but you know, some things are just, yeah, I'll leave that to other people.
0: Right.
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21: But the air remains tonight after the downpours. We'll see in a few places will fade away during those overnight hours. We will see temperatures in the 70s Saturday morning. Independence Day Saturday, America's 250th birthday. Scattered storms on the radar. Watch for lightning and, of course, some heavy rain in a few spots. Not everybody sees these. 30% chance of those storms. Highs in the 90s. Heat index value over 100. I'm Wave Storm Tracking Team Meteorologist Ryan Hoke.
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I just want to take a moment this 4th of July weekend to appreciate that, like, lemon lime white part of the bomb pop that actually makes you appreciate the delicious red and blue parts of the popsicle.

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1: 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I mean, Olivia Rodrigo has. 99.7 DJX, all the hits. You've definitely stalked somebody on the internet and wished, oh my God, please kiss me and then I could die happy now. It's drop dead.

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Olivia Dean is Best New Artist at the Grammys and the BET Awards, just like Alicia Keys, Chance the Rapper, Sam Smith, and John Legend. 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

Apparently, I'm very fragile and I can't handle the weight of the world. And that's not what they said at the doctor, but they did tell me that if I keep walking on my ankle, I could fracture it. Which is crazy work when you're just 31 and literally just walking. 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
28: Dry out overnight tonight with partly cloudy skies and muggy air in place, lows in the 70s by Saturday morning. Saturday is the 4th of July, our 250th birthday. We're looking for scattered storms in the afternoon, a 30% chance, heavy rain and lightning. Concerns? Please watch the radar. Not everybody sees these, though. Highs will be in the 90s with heat index values over 100 at times, a heat advisory in effect. I'm Wave Storm Tracking Team Meteorologist Ryan Hoke.
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So in the radio world, they like to test out songs to make sure you'll like them. But I tested out Bella Kay's I Love It, I Love It, I Love It in my car on my own, and it went platinum in my front seat. I'm obsessed with this one. 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

My name is Bailey, and I listen to 99.7 DJX because I love Ben and Kelly in the morning. Let me talk. Let it rain.

You know all those hot pink colors on stage and the heart-shaped toilet that Sabrina Carpenter had on her Short and Sweet tour? It looks a little bit different than her actual Spanish-style mansion in real life. 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

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The Jeff's Donuts National Donut Hole Eating Championship is happening tomorrow, and I'm so excited to MC it. I also can't believe they're letting me MC it, because what do I know about donut holes? All I can eat in 1 minute is like five. The guy who won the championship last year ate like 20 in 1 minute. That's crazy. Anyway, it's at 8 tomorrow. I'll see you there.

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1: I have developed something new that I like to call secret lunch.
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1: No, that's just Tuesday. 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You cracked the code.
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10: 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Gotta have Top Dog with you. He got that dog in him, and he gonna fight. He gonna fight to the end. And you know what he gonna try to do.

America's over here turning 250, and we still can't figure out how to lace our shoes the cool way. 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